in the trenches, not from the stands and our lofty benches with manicured hands. I want to dash as dirty, a life fully spent, weathered and scarred from all the life that I lived. The times that we go out of our way to paint beautiful blue over somebody's grave when we stopped.

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Take my mat and keep on walking. Lay it down and keep on listening. Hold on to Jesus. Keep on swimming.

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1: Sick and tired of being sick and tired.

Great encouragement to keep us going in our Christian life. Pastor Greg Laurie with our studies in Acts chapters 19 and 20 today here on A New Beginning. Well, given the sacrifice of Jesus on the cross, as Pastor Greg said, it's what motivated Jesus to keep going. Given that, how have you responded? Because of what Jesus did, he extenuated Jesus to keep going. Given that, how have you responded? Because of what Jesus did, he extends the free